0: It's Backstage Country. I'm Elena. We got Jason Aldean hosting this week. We are lucky to have him because it's a very busy week. You are about to kick off the Songs About Us tour, actually in Maine this week. And Jason, you've been touring for about, gosh, over 2 decades at this point almost. But aside from seeing the fans, what still excites you about tour life these days?
1: I mean, I don't know any different. You know what I mean? Like, when I'm at home, I love being at home. I love hanging out with my family, doing whatever we're doing. Mm-hmm. But after a while of that, I'm just like, I can't wait to get on the bus. I can't wait to go hang out with my guys. I love being on stage, playing with those guys. Mm-hmm. You know, put me on stage with anybody else, it's not the same. So it's my guys, and I like being up there with them. I mean, I've traveled the world with these guys for the last 20 years and longer, almost 25 years now. So, you know, it's just a bond that I have with those guys. And to me, there's, you know, it's just nothing else like it. You get up and you get to play music with your best friends, and you look out and people are singing this stuff. And, you know, you've had this 20-year career that's more than you could have ever hoped for. And we're standing up there on stage every night looking at each other like, this is insane that we still get to do this after all this time, you know. And we just roll into town, get off the bus, go play for a couple hours, and go do it again the next night. It's like, well, this is truly a dream come true. And so, you know, I love it. I love having a little time off every now and then to go make a record or go do some other things. But it doesn't last very long. And then I'm like, I'm getting the itch. Like, I'm ready to go and start playing. And so I still, 20 years later, I love showing up to the bus with my backpack and my bag. Aww. And we go and we rock for a week or two, whatever it is. It's never gotten old to me.
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6: Showers and thunderstorms will diminish overnight with a stray shower still possible into Thursday morning. Overnight lows in the upper 60s to low 70s will warm up to near 90 in the afternoon with spotty storms developing in the afternoon hours. We'll keep a slight chance of a storm in the forecast on Friday with highs in the low 90s. In the 2 News Weather Center, I'm Chief Meteorologist Michael Sager.
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0: This is Jason Aldean, your co-host of Backstage Country this week. We've got more coming up next.
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10: Showers and thunderstorms will diminish overnight with a stray shower still possible into Thursday morning. Overnight lows in the upper 60s to low 70s will warm up to near 90 in the afternoon with spotty storms developing in the afternoon hours. We'll keep a slight chance of a storm in the forecast on Friday with highs in the low 90s. In the 2 News Weather Center, I'm Chief Meteorologist Michael Sager.
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0: I'm Elena on Backstage Country, along with our co-host this week, Jason Aldean, who has a lot going on this year. But what are some other things on the horizon?
1: I don't know. I mean, you know, I think at this point, I mean, music is clearly my thing, right? So I'm not going to do anything else. I mean, this is what it is. And so, you know, to me, there's some of the things that I want to do is I want to kind of tap into Europe a little bit more. I want to go over and start playing Europe a little more and kind of build that up. Australia, we went this year to Australia, New Zealand, and that was kind of eye-opening to see how many people over there knew our stuff and just were excited for us to be there. I had gone to Australia 10 years ago. It was a very different experience than it was this time. So, you know, I think those are kind of some of the things now. For me, it's like try to go and maybe conquer Europe a little bit more and conquer New Zealand, Australia, some of these places that are really hungry for country music. And we have a fan base there. It's just a matter of going over there, tapping into it and you know, spending the time to go and do it. So I think that's something that's kind of on my radar right now that I'd like to do in the next few years.
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7: Showers and thunderstorms will diminish overnight with a stray shower still possible in the Thursday morning. Overnight lows in the upper 60s to low 70s will warm up to near 90 in the afternoon with spotty storms developing in the afternoon hours. We'll keep a slight chance of a storm in the forecast on Friday with highs in the low 90s. In the 2 News Weather Center, I'm Chief Meteorologist Michael Sager.
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0: It's Backstage Country. Jason Aldean is here this week. Earlier, we played Don't Tell On Me, the latest single. And one of the writers on there, Jason, is John Morgan, who has written a handful of hits for you at this point and is now having a career of his own, in large part thanks to you. He's on Night Train Records. What has it been like working with him these past several years? I mean, just kind of talk about your relationship with John, because I know it's a really cool one.
1: Yes. I mean, it's amazing. John's our guy, man. We actually met through another songwriter friend of ours, a guy named John Edwards. And John introduced, I think, Kurt and Tully to him. Kurt and Tully, who are my bandmates. And they wrote with him a couple times and just called me up and said, you need to check this kid out. And so I had him send a couple things and just had him basically get in front of his phone and just play something acoustic and sing it just to see if it was as good, you know, raw like that as it was in the studio. And it just kind of blew me away, man. I loved his voice. I loved, you know, his songwriting and what he was doing. And so we signed him to a publishing deal, signed him to a record deal, and really wanted to start working with him. And it's been fun. I mean, he's been a big part of the success we've had over the last, you know, three records, I think it's been. He was a writer on the Carrie Underwood duet we had, Trouble with a Heartbreak, you know, all these things that have been coming out. And then on top of it, he had his first number one with Friends Like That that I sang on with him. And then he's got one called Kid Myself Now that's And so it's just to get it. I mean, we knew he had it as a, you know, as a writer and what he brought to the table as a writer. But I really believed in him as an artist too. And he's a great musician, great guitar player, great singer, great writer. I mean, he's got it all. So it's been fun to kind of help him over the last few years. And he's been, like I said, he's been such a big part of what we're doing too. It's been a cool relationship, friendship, but also working relationship too. He's got it. I'm just, you know, he's still in that new artist phase where it's just, he's still scrapping
0: the
1: and
0: new
1: clawing.
0: Faces today are yeah, here on that was huge.
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7: Showers and thunderstorms will diminish overnight with a stray shower still possible into Thursday morning. Overnight lows in the upper 60s to low 70s will warm up to near 90 in the afternoon with spotty storms developing in the afternoon hours. We'll keep a slight chance of a storm in the forecast on Friday with highs in the low 90s. In the 2 News Weather Center, I'm Chief Meteorologist Michael Sager.
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1: Fox News, I'm Carmen Roberts. Texas Governor Greg Abbott warning people in the south and central part of the state.
2: There will be a lot of rising water over the next 24 to 48 hours.
1: And the floods are striking the same region as a year ago when catastrophic flash floods killed more than 100 people, including dozens of girls at Camp Mystic. A Florida GOP congressional candidate and former U.S. Marine, William Upham, faces strong backlash after posting a video calling President Trump the Antichrist and saying he must be killed. And they punched their ticket to the FIFA World Cup Championship.
3: Argentina do it again! And they said it ain't with Spain!
1: That call on Fox, Argentina beat England 2-1. 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

0: It's Backstage Country. I'm Elena. We got Jason Aldean hosting this week. We are lucky to have him because it's a very busy week. You are about to kick off the Songs About Us tour, actually in Maine this week. And what is a Jason Aldean show looking like in 2026? Like, can you even fit all 31 number ones? Is that possible?
1: No, I mean, it's a good problem to have. You know what
0: yeah,
1: I mean?
0: Of course.
1: I mean, we've been fortunate enough to have that many hits over the years, and you know, and you can't play all of them. I mean, it's impossible. I mean, you could, but you'd be there for 3 hours or whatever.
0: Exactly,
1: you know
0: what yeah.
1: I mean? So every year, you know, we just try to put together a show that I feel like people want to come out and see. And there's certain songs in the show that you know are always going to be in there. You know, She's Country, Dirt Road Anthem, Big Green Tractor. I mean, those things are always going to be in the set. They were just such big songs. And so the rest of them, you know, the ones that aren't, you try to slide in. Maybe the new singles. I try not to play things that people don't know. You know, just
0: okay.
1: a random album cut or something that hasn't come out yet. Because I just feel like if they don't kind of know it, you're going to lose them a little bit. So I try to stay away from that and just play things that are singles or, you know, now you're having songs that are kind of going, you know, viral type songs.
0: Uh-huh.
1: You know, that maybe were a song on an album 5 albums ago, and now all of a sudden it's a big deal, you know. And so you may look at something like that to pop in occasionally. But, you know, every year that's kind of a thing. We sit down and try to come up with a set list that looks a little different than it did the year before, but still going to have all the songs in it that I feel like people are expecting to hear when they get there.
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6: Showers and thunderstorms will diminish overnight with a stray shower still possible in the Thursday morning. Overnight lows in the upper 60s to low 70s will warm up to near 90 in the afternoon with spotty storms developing in the afternoon hours. We'll keep a slight chance of a storm in the forecast on Friday with highs in the low 90s. In the 2 News Weather Center, I'm Chief Meteorologist Michael Sager.
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1: It's Backstage Country. I'm Elena. We got Jason Aldean hosting this week. And Jason, you are one of the very few artists, when you really take a look at things in a big picture, that is experiencing career longevity currently. I mean, it's a very rare thing. It's hard to do in this industry. But I am just curious for you, like, do you ever feel comfortable in the fact that you have longevity, you've achieved it, or does it always just feel like a grind, anxiety-driven? Like, where are you at when it comes to like that success?
2: I don't know. I don't feel like it's a grind, but I feel like it's always like more so than ever before. I kind of got to stay on top of my game a little bit more because I'm not the new guy in town. You know, it's like I have been around and we've put out 12 albums now, and it's like, what are you going to do to do something different than you did on the last 12 album? You know what I mean? So it's just a little bit more of a, I wouldn't say grind, but it's definitely more of a process of making sure that we got to stay creative and really stay on top of it, or else it does get stale and it gets, you know, it's just, people don't care, right? So I think as long as the songs are good, as long as, you know, all those things, just kind of like we've always done it. I mean, it's always been the same way for us, Michael Knox and I, getting in the studio, working on everything. You know, now we got our little camp that writes most everything that we're doing these days, it feels like. And that's another thing. Like, that wouldn't be the case if it didn't work, you know, but it's been working, and it's kind of created a new era of music, you know, this new era of what we're doing, which is cool, and it's different than, you know, what we did early on in my career. So I think that's just part of the process, part of the creative process. And, you know, I want to do this. I mean, it's no secret. I've been saying this since I hit the scene, but I want to be able to do this as long as I want to do this. And and I also want to, I don't want to do it just to do it. Like, I want it to be relevant, and I want people to be excited when we put new music out, and I want to feel like we're breaking new ground, you know, on things and keeping it fresh. And so that's kind of the driving force, I think, for me, for, you know, my band guys, for Knox. I mean, it's just, we've always kind of been on the same page as far as all that goes. And I think that's why it's worked for all these years.
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8: Showers and thunderstorms will diminish overnight, with a stray shower still possible into Thursday morning. Overnight lows in the upper 60s to low 70s will warm up to near 90 in the afternoon, with spotty storms developing in the afternoon hours. We'll keep a slight chance of a storm in the forecast on Friday, with highs in the low 90s. In the 2 News Weather Center, I'm Chief Meteorologist Michael Sager.
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0: It's Backstage Country. Jason Aldean is your host this week. I'm Elena. And Jason, you know, the last time that I saw you, we were both in Georgia for your Sanford Stadium show in April. And we got a chance to catch up the night before. It was so cool to just see you lighten up in that stadium and so ready for this show. I had FOMO because I had to leave early for my gender reveal that was already planned. But I've got to hear, how did it all go from your perspective?
1: It was amazing. I mean, you know, I think we have had the chance to play that stadium 13 years earlier.
0: First and only person.
1: Yeah.
0: Yep.
1: And, you know, Luke was our opener for that show 13 years ago. And so to get the chance to do it again, do it with him, it was just unbelievable. I mean, it's one of the most fun times that I've ever had on stage playing a show. And I was like, man, this is what it's like to be in a duo. Like, this is what it's like to be Brooks and Dunn, or like, you know, you don't even have to carry the whole show. You just go out and kind of carry half the show. It was great. So we had a lot of fun, and we added some shows to that on the Double Down tour that we're going to do. I think there's 5 or 6 total this year.
0: Yeah. And you kind of close out the year with one of those, right?
1: Yeah, in Vegas, actually. So we're going to play the stadium in Vegas. We're doing Petco Park out in San Diego, Missoula, Montana, University of Montana, and Washington National Stadium in D.C. So we're adding a few of those. This is something Luke and I have been wanting to do for years, though. And, you know, finally the timing is kind of right where it makes sense to do it. And I think Georgia was kind of a, let's do this one and see how it goes. And then we'll see if we want to add more to it. And I think it was we all definitely wanted to do more of them after that night. So
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10: Showers and thunderstorms will diminish overnight, with a stray shower still possible in the Thursday morning. Overnight lows in the upper 60s to low 70s will warm up to near 90 in the afternoon, with spotty storms developing in the afternoon hours. We'll keep a slight chance of a storm in the forecast on Friday, with highs in the low 90s. In the 2 News Weather Center, I'm Chief Meteorologist Michael Sager.
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0: This is Jason Aldean, your co-host of Backstage Country this week. 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
3: Showers and thunderstorms will diminish overnight with a stray shower still possible into Thursday morning. Overnight lows in the upper 60s to low 70s will warm up to near 90 in the afternoon with spotty storms developing in the afternoon hours. We'll keep a slight chance of a storm in the forecast on Friday with highs in the low 90s. In the 2 News Weather Center, I'm Chief Meteorologist Michael Sager.
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5: Showers and thunderstorms will diminish overnight with a stray shower still possible in the Thursday morning. Overnight lows in the upper 60s to low 70s will warm up to near 90 in the afternoon with spotty storms developing in the afternoon hours. We'll keep a slight chance of a storm in the forecast on Friday with highs in the low 90s. In the 2 News Weather Center, I'm Chief Meteorologist Michael Sager.
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9: Showers and thunderstorms will diminish overnight with a stray shower still possible in the Thursday morning. Overnight lows in the upper 60s to low 70s will warm up to near 90 in the afternoon with spotty storms developing in the afternoon hours. We'll keep a slight chance of a storm in the forecast on Friday with highs in the low 90s. In the 2 News Weather Center, I'm Chief Meteorologist Michael Sager.
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3: Showers and thunderstorms will diminish overnight with a stray shower still possible in the Thursday morning. Overnight lows in the upper 60s to low 70s will warm up to near 90 in the afternoon with spotty storms developing in the afternoon hours. We'll keep a slight chance of a storm in the forecast on Friday with highs in the low 90s. In the 2 News Weather Center, I'm Chief Meteorologist Michael Sager.
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1: News. I'm Sue Gussman. Texas Governor Greg Abbott out with a warning for people in the south central part of his state.
2: There will be a lot of rising water over the next 24 to 48 hours.
1: Evacuations underway. The flash flood striking the same region as a year ago when catastrophic flooding killed more than 100 people, including dozens of girls at Camp Mystic. Rescuers now suspending search operations in San Francisco Bay near Alcatraz.

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4: Showers and thunderstorms will diminish overnight with a stray shower still possible in the Thursday morning. Overnight lows in the upper 60s to low 70s will warm up to near 90 in the afternoon with spotty storms developing in the afternoon hours. We'll keep a slight chance of a storm in the forecast on Friday with highs in the low 90s. In the 2 News Weather Center, I'm Chief Meteorologist Michael Sager.
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7: Showers and thunderstorms will diminish overnight with a stray shower still possible into Thursday morning. Overnight lows in the upper 60s to low 70s will warm up to near 90 in the afternoon with spotty storms developing in the afternoon hours. We'll keep a slight chance of a storm in the forecast on Friday with highs in the low 90s. In the 2 News Weather Center, I'm Chief Meteorologist Michael Sager.
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2: Showers and thunderstorms will diminish overnight with a stray shower still possible in the Thursday morning. Overnight lows in the upper 60s to low 70s will warm up to near 90 in the afternoon with spotty storms developing in the afternoon hours. We'll keep a slight chance of a storm in the forecast on Friday with highs in the low 90s. In the 2 News Weather Center, I'm Chief Meteorologist Michael Sager.
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4: Showers and thunderstorms will diminish overnight with a stray shower still possible in the Thursday morning. Overnight lows in the upper 60s to low 70s will warm up to near 90 in the afternoon with spotty storms developing in the afternoon hours. We'll keep a slight chance of a storm in the forecast on Friday with highs in the low 90s. In the 2 News Weather Center, I'm Chief Meteorologist Michael Sager.
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3: Showers and thunderstorms will diminish overnight with a stray shower still possible into Thursday morning. Overnight lows in the upper 60s to low 70s will warm up to near 90 in the afternoon with spotty storms developing in the afternoon hours. We'll keep a slight chance of a storm in the forecast on Friday with highs in the low 90s. In the 2 News Weather Center, I'm Chief Meteorologist Michael Sager.
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8: Showers and thunderstorms will diminish overnight, with a stray shower still possible in the Thursday morning. Overnight lows in the upper 60s to low 70s will warm up to near 90 in the afternoon, with spotty storms developing in the afternoon hours. We'll keep a slight chance of a storm in the forecast on Friday, with highs in the low 90s. In the 2 News Weather Center, I'm Chief Meteorologist Michael Sager.
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1: Fox News, I'm Ted Linder. The World Cup final for Sunday is set as Argentina defeated England in the World Cup semifinal on Wednesday, winning 2-1 in another come-from-behind victory. Argentina going to face Spain in the World Cup final Sunday afternoon on Fox. The U.S. continues to strike Iran and reimposes a blockade of its ports.
2: They do want to settle. We'll find out whether or not we settle with them or we just finish it off.
1: The Wall Street Journal reporting U.S. officials say the president's considering ramping up military action, including possibly putting troops on the ground. And heavy rains continue to cause flooding concerns in central and southern Texas.
3: Flash flood warnings and watches persist in the region all the way through Thursday, and many roadways impassable.
1: Fox Weather's Robert Ray in Uvalde County. The floods strike in the same region as a year ago when floods killed more than 100 people, including dozens of girls at Camp Mystic, 4th of July weekend, 2025. 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
5: A slight chance for an isolated storm Thursday into Friday, but nothing like Wednesday's coverage. Highs stay in the low 90s to finish the work week before summer heat ramps up for the upcoming weekend. Tulsa could see its first 100-degree day of the year by Monday. From the 2 News Weather Center, I'm meteorologist Annie Brown.
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2: 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Now, your official 2 News weather forecast.
3: A slight chance for an isolated storm Thursday into Friday, but nothing like Wednesday's coverage. Highs stay in the low 90s to finish the work week before summer heat ramps up for the upcoming weekend. Tulsa could see its first 100-degree day of the year by Monday. From the 2 News Weather Center, I'm meteorologist Annie Brown.
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1: News. I'm Sue Guzman. Many lawmakers expressing frustration over the Epstein files, hoping more of the documents will be released. Vice President J.D. Vance on Joe Rogan's podcast discussed the handling of those files.
2: We absolutely screwed up the comms of the Epstein files, like we just did. But do I think the reason we screwed up the comms is because we were trying to hide something? No.
1: Vance pointed to former Attorney General Pam Bondi, who he says wasn't prepared to talk about the files. President Trump pushing weapons makers to speed up manufacturing amid new strikes in Iran.
3: Speaking at a conference with defense and technology executives in Pennsylvania, President Trump told weapons makers to pick up the pace of production.
4: We have the best quality in the world, but we need a little more speed.
3: The president announced tens of billions of dollars in private sector commitments.
1: Fox's Jared Halpern. 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
7: A slight chance for an isolated storm Thursday into Friday, but nothing like Wednesday's coverage. Highs stay in the low 90s to finish the work week before summer heat ramps up for the upcoming weekend. Tulsa could see its first 100-degree day of the year by Monday. From the 2 News Weather Center, I'm meteorologist Annie Brown.
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7: A slight chance for an isolated storm Thursday into Friday, but nothing like Wednesday's coverage. Highs stay in the low 90s to finish the work week before summer heat ramps up for the upcoming weekend. Tulsa could see its first 100-degree day of the year by Monday. From the 2 News Weather Center, I'm meteorologist Annie Brown.
8: At 2 News Oklahoma, your stories are what matter most. Even though we're one green country, our stories are very different. We come from different neighborhoods, different backgrounds. We have different experiences. That's why we're listening to you, digging deeper, getting answers, celebrating, giving back, and sharing your stories. Everyone deserves to be heard. That's 2 News Oklahoma.
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Here we go. Helping us to get things started. Thomas Luther Bryan right there. That's Waves. I'm Ron. Glad to be along on this Okie Country Thursday morning. Now, speaking of Luke Bryan, it is official that American Idol will be returning for its 25th season in 2027. In fact, online auditions are now being accepted up on ABC.com. Now, as far as the judges, no confirmation has been made whether Luke, Carrie, and or Lionel will be returning, but producers say it is highly anticipated that all three will be back. All right, taking a quick peek outside, we've got 70 right now. It's going to be partly cloudy and 90. Now, looking ahead, it is going to heat up, but as of right now, they have, at least have taken the 100 degree off the chart. Although we still

We'll be up in the upper 90s for Saturday, Sunday, and into Monday. Now, we'll have a complete forecast from the folks at 2 News Weather coming up here in just a bit. All right, speaking of the weekend, coming up this hour, we'll get you updated on some things going on out there across the Yoki Country area this weekend, including the Ultimate Backyard Makeover. It's back, and your first chance to be qualified is happening on Saturday. Now, our Facebook page has more details if you want to find out right now. Otherwise, I'll run through those details coming up here in just a little bit. In the meantime, we've got our Today in History to get to, where kissing is outlawed. A famous book is published, and Oklahoma gets a shout-out today. Now, speaking of Oklahoma, our flashback number one today was written in Oklahoma and references a particular city here in the Sooner State. From 1978, we'll get to that coming up right now. It's John Party and Missing You Crazy here on Okie Country.

0: Jason Aldean and my kind of party here on Anoki Country. Thursday morning, I'm Rod. Speaking of Jason, make sure to be tuned in tonight to Backstage Country, as Jason's going to be the very special guest co-host with Elena tonight. That kicks off at 7 o'clock. Now, Jason's got a show next Friday at the Paycom. Chase Matthews is going to be opening up for him, and tickets are still on sale for that. All right, 70 out there right now. Partly cloudy and 90 is what we're going to be looking at for today. All right, maybe you haven't heard, maybe you have. Well, if you haven't, I'm going to tell you, because the ultimate backyard makeover is officially underway. That's right, we brought it back. The box is ready. And your first chance to get qualified is happening on Saturday, but you have to come out and see us. Now, we're going to be out at the grand opening of the new J. Hodge GMC dealership at 1600 North Main Street in Muskogee from 11 until 1 o'clock. The box will be there. We're going to be there. It's your first chance to get qualified for thousands of dollars of stuff that's going to turn your backyard into the ultimate backyard. Your guess could be the winning one. Again, stop out and see us. 11 until 1 at the new J. Hodge GMC dealership, 1600 North Main, Muskogee. We'll see you out there. All right, I've got, hold on a second here. Who's coming up? Oh, Lady A is coming up. Plus, we'll get into our flashback number one with a song that was written in Oklahoma. But in the meantime, I've got some Today in History, as you can tell by the music. So let's get to this. Today in History. We're going to start this morning in the year 1377, where Richard II, age 10, crowned King of England, succeeding his grandfather, Edward III. It was on this day, in 1439, that King Henry VI of England officially banned kissing to help stop the spread of the bubonic plague. Now, it was really never enforced, and even to this day, because I Googled it, that law is technically still on the books. In 1790, on this day, Congress declared the city of Washington, D.C., the permanent capital of the United States. Shout out to Oklahoma on the next one, because it was on this day in 1935 that the first automatic parking meter in the United States is installed in Oklahoma City. In 1951, on this day, the famous novel Catcher in the Rye by J.D. Salinger is published. To this day, I have never read one page of that book, although I got an A on the final test for it. Ask me how I did that one. And it's kind of some sad news here. It was on this day in 1999, John F. Kennedy Jr., his wife Carolyn, and sister-in-law Lauren are killed in a plane crash off the coast of Martha's Vineyard. There you go. It's a quick look at just some of the things that happened on this day, July 16th, throughout the course of time. And that's why we call it Today in History.
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5: A slight chance for an isolated storm Thursday into Friday, but nothing like Wednesday's coverage. Highs stay in the low 90s to finish the work week before summer heat ramps up for the upcoming weekend. Tulsa could see its first 100-degree day of the year by Monday. From the 2 News Weather Center, I'm meteorologist Annie Brown.
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Bogey Country 101.7. Lady A right there. Love Don't Live Here on this Thursday morning. I'm Ron. 70 right now. Partly cloudy at 90 is what we're looking at for today. Hang tight. I've got a classic from Joe Nichols on the way, plus the brand new one from Megan Maroney coming up here in just a bit. Plus, we'll take a look at some of the things that are trending out there for today. Now, don't forget, Saturday, the Bulls are back. The Bronx are back. The BRI returns to Muskogee at Hatbox Center. Now, all the action takes place at 8 o'clock. Tickets are only $10, and that's for everybody. So bring the whole family down for some exciting bull, bronc, and mini bull riding. You want to check out more information up on our Hokie Country Facebook page for that event stuff. All right, speaking of the weekend, it's a great way to wind down. Join us, Retro Country USA, every Sunday night beginning at 6 o'clock. And for 2 hours, your host, Steve Kelly, is going to take us back to some of the biggest hits from the 80s and 90s. Speaking of the biggest hits from back in the day, our flashback number one is taking us to 1978. Now, the song was written by Danny Flowers. And the story is Danny and some band members of the singer that we're going to feature here in just a moment were staying at a Sheraton hotel in Tulsa when a snowstorm came through. Now, with nothing to do and nowhere to go, somebody broke out a guitar, and in about a half hour, they came up with the basic structure of this song. So, from 1978, written in Tulsa, written about Tulsa, here's Don Williams and, of course, Tulsa Time.

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0: Rolling out the brand new one from Megan Maroney right there and Medicine here on this Okie Country Thursday morning. I'm Ron. We're at 70 now, topping out at around 90, and we're going to see a partly cloudy sky out there for today. Now, they say laughter is the best medicine, and we've got some laughter coming to the Roxy on Saturday night. Stevie and Deanne Fernandez present their live comedy show, Being Grandparents. Now, this is an 18 and over show, so leave the kids at home and come on out and have a good time. Tickets and show time up at the RoxyMuskogee.com website. All right. I know it's early, but you want to hear a really gross story? I know you do, because I want to tell it. All right. If you've been listening, you know I've been dealing with a roach problem at the house. I've had it sprayed. I've got the bait boxes. I'm even doing the glue traps. Well, I had to put out a couple of new glue traps the other day. And one of them is on the countertop. And yesterday, when I got home, I had noticed that I was successful in snagging a couple of them on the new glue trap. And I was like, yeah, woohoo. So anyway, I'm putting stuff out on the counter, getting ready to take some treats into work here this morning. And I noticed a couple of, like, three or four smaller bugs crawling the counter. So I was like, oh, man. So I killed them, got rid of them instantly. And then I saw another one. And I don't know why I looked, but I looked. Apparently, one of the roaches on the glue trap was a female who happened to be carrying her egg sac. And they all begin to hatch. And they were slowly beginning to crawl off of her onto the counter. Oh, God, I'm freaking myself out. All right, so in a split-second decision, instead of dealing with all of them separately, I just grabbed the can of bug spray and just sprayed the whole mess right there. Oh, I know. I'm still freaking out about that. Anyway. Enjoy your breakfast out there. Anyway, coming up. Take a look at this music is driving me crazy. Okay, coming up, we got our national days up for today. Plus, we'll take a look at some of the things that are trending out there. So hang on, more coming up.
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Making our way through an Okie Country Thursday morning. That's the brand new one from Dan and Shay and Say So. It's me, Ron. Holding at 70 right now. Looks like 90 is going to be the high for today under a partly cloudy sky. Now, into the weekend, it is going to warm up, but they have taken the 100 degree thing off for at least right now, but we're still going to be to the mid to upper 90s for Saturday, Sunday, and even into Monday. All right, today is the last day to get qualified for our pizza party at work. You and your coworkers could enjoy some of that free, delicious Mama Tig's pizza right at your desk. Now, you got to shoot me an email, though, to get in. It's easy to do. The address is pizza@okiecountry1017.com. And what we need to know is simply where you work and how many you got on staff. Now, you have to do it today because tomorrow we will announce the new winner. So get those emails in as soon as you can. Alrighty, coming up, we're going to celebrate with our national days of four today. And I've got some things that are trending. But right now, here's Kenny and Come Over on Okie Country.

0: with one of the biggest hits so far this year, Ella Langley. And she was in Texas here on Anokie Country Thursday morning. I'm Ron. 69 out there now. High today right around 90. We're going to see a partly cloudy sky. Now, as we celebrate America's 250th, it's going to be a very special year for the Military and Veteran Banner Project in Muskogee. The application process is open right now. Now, these banners are going to be displayed beginning in October around downtown Muskogee. Now, if you have a military member in your family and you want to find out how to get qualified for one of these, check it out at MuskogeeChamber.org. Applications will be taken until September 3rd. Today, though, it is Thursday, July 16th, 2026. It is National Get to Know Your Customers Day today. Always a good idea. Just say hi to them. Ask them how they're doing. Is there anything that I can do for you? Today is also National Guinea Pig Appreciation Day. Now, first of all, as you may or may not know, it is not a pig, not even related to a pig or even in the pig family. It's actually in the rodent family. And archaeologists have discovered that the guinea pig has been around as early as 5000 BC, originating in South America, where they were originally bred and raised for food. Speaking of food, today is National Corn Fritter Day. I can honestly say I have never had a corn fritter. I saw a picture of one, though. Looks pretty good. Today is also National Cherry Day. And for all the guys out there, one of my exes was able to tie a cherry stem in a knot with her tongue. I'm just going to let that sit for a moment. It was the coolest thing ever to watch her do that. And today, slithering, not slimy, but slithering reptiles, we celebrate the snake because today is World Snake Day. There you go. Some reasons to celebrate out there on this Thursday, July 16th, 2026. Still thinking about that cherry stem thing? That's what I thought.
1: He's there when you wake up. He's there on your morning drive. And he's even at work with you. Ron Stevens and the Okie Country Morning Show on 101.7 KTFX.
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4: A slight chance for an isolated storm Thursday into Friday, but nothing like Wednesday's coverage. Highs stay in the low 90s to finish the work week before summer heat ramps up for the upcoming weekend. Tulsa could see its first 100-degree day of the year by Monday. From the 2 News Weather Center, I'm meteorologist Annie Brown.
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That's Thomas Rhett right there. Country again. Tucker Wetmore with Brunette in front of that. Officially getting us into the 7 o'clock hour here on Anokie Country Thursday morning. I'm Ron. Now, speaking of Thomas, he is back on the road this year, and he does have a stop at the BOK on September 19th in Tulsa. Now, opening up for him, Zach John King and Emily Ann Roberts. Now, if you all remember her, first rose to fame on The Voice a few seasons ago, part of Team Blake. And Emily has actually been in Muskogee a couple of different times. She was with the Swan Brothers on their annual Salvation Army show. Remember her, the blonde? Anyway, she is going to be opening up for Thomas on that night again, September 19th at the BOK. All right, taking a look outside. Sorry, got a fuzz or something. There we go. All right, we're at 70 right now. We're going to see a partly cloudy sky and 90 today. Now, looking ahead to the weekend, it is going to warm up. We're going to see mid to upper 90s for Saturday, Sunday, and into Monday. All right, coming up with some things that are trending. If you have Disneyland on your list of travel possibilities, you might want to scratch it off. Plus, grab some popcorn because it's going to be entertaining. President Trump is set to address the country tonight. All right, also on the way, we're going to get you set up because the Ultimate Backyard Makeover is up and running, officially underway. And your first chance to qualify is going to be Saturday. Now, you can check out our Facebook page for all those details, or you can hang on because I'm going to get to those here in just a bit. But right now, I got to do Keith Urban and Sweet Thing here on Okie Country.

0: Another guy that's going to be rolling through the Sooner State here pretty soon. That's Cody Johnson, Until You Can't. I'm Ron. Cody actually has two nights booked at the Paycom in Oklahoma City, August 7th and 8th. And he's going to be bringing some very special guests with him. That first night, Friday, August 7th, Clint Black is going to be opening up for him. Then the next night, August 8th, Scotty McCreery. Not a bad double bill, which either night you choose to go to. Check it out. Tickets are on sale for that right now. All right, coming up on a Saturday, because it is officially back, the ultimate backyard makeover. Now, you have to come out and see us, because we have got the box, and it is ready for your guests. From 11 until 1 on Saturday at the grand opening of the new J. Hodge GMC dealership at 1600 North Main in Muskogee, it's going to be your first chance to get qualified. Now, your guess could be the winning one, and it might get you thousands of dollars worth of stuff that will turn your backyard into the ultimate backyard. We'll see you on Saturday. More details are up on the Oki Country Facebook page. All right, let's take a look at some of the things that are trending out there for today on this Thursday, July 16th. President Trump says he will deliver a speech to the nation tonight, beginning at 8 o'clock. Not a lot of details, but he did say it would be a very big announcement. Speaking of the president, the U.S. Mint announced it will begin producing a new $1 gold coin featuring the president on it. Now, it's all part of the 250th America anniversary. Now, how many coins and how they're going to be distributed have not been made official yet. All right, thinking about Disneyland, you might want to think twice. A day at Disneyland is getting more expensive than ever. A new study from the folks at Home to Go took in factors such as admission prices, parking fees, and the cost of nearby hotels. According to the new study, a typical visit to Disneyland now averages $331 per person, making Disneyland the priciest theme park in the country. Happiest place on earth? I don't think so. I am not going to spend $331 to ride a teacup and hug a giant fluffy mouse. Hey, there we go. Let's quick look at just some of the things that are trending out there for today.
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4: A slight chance for an isolated storm Thursday into Friday, but nothing like Wednesday's coverage. Highs stay in the low 90s to finish the work week before summer heat ramps up for the upcoming weekend. Tulsa could see its first 100-degree day of the year by Monday. From the 2 News Weather Center, I'm meteorologist Annie Brown.
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Back in the day, Potts Farm was a place to go. Load a truck up, hit the dirt road. Jump the barbed wire, spread the word. Light the bonfire and call the girls. King and the Can and the Marlboro Man. Jack and Jim were a few good men. Where you learn how to kiss and cuss and fight too.

out tonight as Jason Aldean is going to be the very special guest co-host with Elena on Backstage Country. That kicks off again tonight at 7 o'clock. It's me, Ron. Thanks for hanging out. Appreciate that. 71 out there right now. Got some sunshine peeking out. We're going to see a partly cloudy sky for the most part with a high today at around 90. All right, coming up, got to get you and your coworkers signed up for our pizza party at work. Today is the last day. So make sure to get those emails and plus more details as it is official. The ultimate backyard makeover is up and running, and we're going to let you know the first chance to get qualified when and where you need to be. Plus, we got some Nashville notes to get to, but in the meantime, here's Jordan Davis and Turn This Truck Around on Okie Country.

0: with the guys from Old Dominion here on Anokie Country Thursday morning, written in the sand. Now, speaking of sand, those guys are set to host their annual Moon Crush Beach Vacation Weekend, October 1st through the 3rd in Miramar Beach, Florida. Now, those guys are going to be headlining two separate nights, along with some very special guests, Darius Rucker, Jake Owen, Phil Vassar, and Flo Rida. Because Shorty got low, low, low, low, low. I'm sorry, that's a great song. I'm sorry, I don't care who you are. That is still a great song. Anyway, if you want to check out more information, oldiesbeach.com to check that out. Alrighty, movie night tomorrow night at Depot Green. One for the entire family. Free showing of the Pixar movie Hoppers. Now, they're going to let it cool down at least as much as they can. The movie is set to start at dusk. And according to my calculations, sunset tomorrow night at around 8:37. Of course, you can come down early and hang out as well. Now, concessions will be available. Or as always, you can bring your own treats to enjoy during the show. All right, we got some Nashville notes here to get to. Singer-songwriter Hardy was on a podcast recently, and he talks about what it's actually like to be a touring musician and a quote-unquote famous person.
1: Human beings were not designed to be famous. We weren't designed to travel, and especially artists, we weren't designed to like experience insane levels of serotonin and adrenaline three nights in a row, four or five nights in a row sometimes. There's a lot that, you know, people are going to roll their eyes, I know, and just be like, well, grass must be nice, blah, blah, blah. But, man, it's just, it's a mental thing that you go through that, like, it, you know, it's just, it's different. It's just, I don't think that our brains are wired to experience some of the stuff that, that singers or anybody that's a public figure experiences and can take a toll on you. Male, female, whatever age, whatever.
0: Yeah, but the paychecks y'all get every night kind of make up for some of that, doesn't it? Speaking of singer-songwriters, the Nashville Songwriters Hall of Fame has announced its nominees for this year's class of 2026. In the writer-artist category, Miranda Lambert, Chris Stapleton, Taylor Swift, and Phil Vassar. Now, the finalists will be announced in the coming weeks. And if you're headed out to Vegas for the NFR in December, you might want to check out Dierks Bentley. He's going to be playing back-to-back shows at the Fountain Blue in Vegas, December 4th and 5th. And actually, pre-sales begin today with general sales starting tomorrow. And you can check out more information at the Fountain Blue website. And on Friday, Scotty McCreery is going to be dropping his new album. It's called 15. And if you want to know why, well, here's why. Because it's been, are you ready for this? It's been 15 years since Scotty won American Idol, and there are 15 songs on the album. There you go. There's some Nashville notes for you on this Thursday morning.
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3: Today I will live one day only and not try to solve the whole problem of life at once. Today I will be unafraid of life and death, but enjoy the beautiful and be happy. Today I will have a plan, even though I may not follow it exactly. I will say it will save me from worry, hurry, and indecision. Today I will adjust myself to what is and not try to make everything over to suit me. If I cannot have what I like, I will try to like what I have. Today I will be agreeable, cheerful, charitable, praise people for what they do and not criticize for what they cannot do. I will try to regulate or improve only myself. Today I will look about with fresh eyes and discover that I can get out of life all that I put into it. Today I will find a little time to relax and to think about God. Today is yours. God has given it to you. All your yesterdays he has taken back. All your tomorrows he's holding out of your reach. Only today is yours. Use it so that at its close, you can say, I have lived and loved today.
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Rocket Country 101.7. Billy Currington and Hey Girl. I don't know why I feel the need to say it that way. It just kind of comes out. Let's see if I can say it normally. Hey Girl. Okay, that just sounded creepy, didn't it? Anyway, it's me, Rod. Thanks for taking me around this morning, keeping me company. This weekend, don't forget, Porter Peach Festival kicks off. Got a ton of stuff going on over there. Live music, parade, tractor pull, talent show, and a ton of other stuff. PorterPeachFestivals.com will get you all of that information. All right, speaking of the weekend, taking a look at the weather, we're going to see 90 out there today under a partly cloudy sky. Some scattered sunshine for the next few days, but we are going to warm up. We're going to see about 92 tomorrow. Mid to upper 90s as we make our way into Saturday, Sunday, and even into Monday. Now, we're going to have a complete forecast coming up in just a bit here from the folks at 2 News Weather. But in the meantime, hang on, because I've got some news that really isn't news. Today, I've got a very bizarre case of mistaken identity. Actually, two cases. Going to give you a reason why you should buy a goldfish as a pet. And the folks at Natty Light Beer are going to be keeping one lucky winner very cool this summer. We'll get to those details coming up. Right now, Little Big Town, this is Girl Crush on Okie Country.

0: Brooke Ryan back with us on this Okie Country Thursday morning. Country, and she knows it. It's me, Ron. We're hanging at 71 right now. Going to see a high at around 90 under a partly cloudy sky for today. As we mentioned earlier, American Idol is set to return for the 25th season in 2027. Now, it has not been confirmed that Luke, Carrie, or Lina will be back, but it looks like it's a pretty good chance. The thing is, though, online auditions right now are being accepted. ABC.com/ /? I don't know. It could be Guns N' Roses guitarist /. I don't know which one is which. But anyway, you can submit your online audition right now. And here's the thing. Why not take a shot? I mean, did you really think Hannah Harper thought she was going to win last year? I mean, did you think Scotty McCreery thought he was going to win when he did? I don't think anybody who actually won thought they were going to win. So, at least that way you can say you did. And then you won't have to have one of those would've, should've moments. Now, speaking of that, ever thought about becoming a police officer? I mean, hell, you get free uniforms and all the donuts you want. No, I'm kidding about the donuts, but I'm not kidding about this opening here. The Muskogee Police Department is currently hiring. Applications are being accepted now through August 22nd. For all the details, head on over to mpdjobs.org. I've got weather coming up. I've got news coming up. But in the meantime, if you're ready, I'm ready. Because it is time for some news. That really isn't news unless there's no other news in the news. Two North Dakota men are suing a hospital after a DNA test revealed that they had been raised by each other's biological families. This is something straight out of Deliverance. For 35 years, Jeremy Morrison and Kyle Bylin lived about a county apart in North Dakota, born on the same day, January 28th, 1988. Now, they were the only two babies delivered in that hospital, the Unity Medical Center, but some way, somehow, were sent home with the wrong parents. Now, the families didn't learn the truth until recently when Kyle took a DNA test to learn more about his mother's German heritage. That's when the questions started. According to court documents, the hospital denies all allegations in the complaint. First of all, you had one job to do. But when you think about it, wouldn't you at some point maybe question that as the parents? Or, you know what? It reminds me. It's weird because it reminds me of my high school science teacher, Mr. Rappel. He had dark hair. His wife had dark hair. But all three of their boys had red hair, which I guess makes me wonder now. Well, I mean, they did look like him, but it's just weird how that happens. But I don't know how this happens. Anyway, this will be interesting as that unfolds. All right, according to Lake County Sheriff's Office, deputies searching for a burglary suspect in Leesburg, Florida, received help from nearly every resource available to them. A helicopter, drone, canine units were brought out. But it was the suspect's pet that eventually led police in bringing the search to an end. After hours combing the neighborhood, police spotted a cat standing by a shed door meowing. A neighbor confirmed that it was the suspect's pet, which led police to find the alleged thief hiding in the shed. See, this is why you have a goldfish. They won't rat you out. And the folks at Natty Light are going to be helping one lucky winner stay cool this summer with their Cool Shed. It is a 250 cubic foot walk-in cooler that's powered by solar panels. Basically, a backyard beer fridge. And they're running a contest this month with one grand prize winner is going to get a fully built Cool Shed installed in their yard, plus a prepaid card loaded with over $15,000. Now, I'm not a spokesperson for them, but I have to say this. Alcohol is not necessarily one of the prizes. The gift card can be used for other items from their merchandise catalog. Now, to find out more and to get entered, naturallight.com. We'll hook you up with that. And there you go. That's why we call it news. That really isn't news, unless there's no other news in the news.
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2: 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Texas Rangers baseball, they get a good win yesterday as they defeat the Angels by a 7-6 score. Wyatt Lankford with a line drive off the wall to bring home Alejandro Osuna in the ninth inning, and that ends up being the difference in this game. Nathan Eovaldi makes the start, does not factor into the decision. Six innings, four runs, three earned on six hits, 10 strikeouts, two walks. Rangers begin a series against Houston tonight. Cal Quantrill on the mound. He's 3-1. St. Louis Cardinals lose to the Milwaukee Brewers yesterday, 8-4, losing 4 of 5 in that series. They do get a home run from Jordan Walker, who's going to participate in the Home Run Derby. Cardinals host the Braves tonight. Kyle Leahy on the mound. He's 7-4.
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11: A slight chance for an isolated storm Thursday into Friday, but nothing like Wednesday's coverage. Highs stay in the low 90s to finish the work week before summer heat ramps up for the upcoming weekend. Tulsa could see its first 100-degree day of the year by Monday. From the 2 News Weather Center, I'm meteorologist Annie Brown.
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16: News. I'm Gianna Gelosi. President Trump announcing Iran released an American citizen in a gesture of goodwill as the U.S. and Iran continue to exchange strikes. The U.S. Navy hitting another ship, escape a blockade of Iranian ports.
17: The U.S. has now fired on a commercial ship. It's a tanker flagged out of Curacao named Belma. U.S. Central Command says the tanker was headed toward Karg Island, Iran's primary oil export hub.
16: As Fox's Mike Tobin, crews are racing to contain hundreds of out-of-control wildfires in Canada, and the flames are blanketing the Midwest and the Northeast with thick, hazardous smoke.
18: Dangerous conditions causing Minnesota officials to evacuate thousands from the Superior National Forest area in the northern part of the state. And the worst may be yet to come as the smoke will blow across the country throughout.
16: Fox's Chanley Painter, America's listening to Fox News.
19: News from the Radio Oklahoma News Network. I'm Ann Roberts. A months-long investigation by the Wagner County Sheriff's Office nabs eight men from Oklahoma, Arkansas, and Missouri accused of attempting to meet minors for sex. The Sheriff's Office says they worked with the U.S. Department of Justice's Internet Crimes Against Children Task Force. With the state's landmark reading retention law taking effect in 2027, many young, struggling readers are spending summer days closing the gap. Lindsay Douglas started Project Lit 3 years ago to provide an immersive fun learning experience.
20: Even within the games, I'm learning. I'm getting this skill in more naturally, and kids begin to grow and we begin to see them excel.
19: The new state law set requires students to read proficiently by the end of third grade or face being held back. From the Radio Oklahoma News Network, I'm Ann Roberts.
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Highway 20 ride. Zach Brown Band here. It's me, Ron. Officially now into the 8 o'clock hour this morning. 90 for a high today. Right now we're sitting at about 72 under a mostly sunny sky. All right. In a phrase that I did not picture myself saying this morning, but here goes, the Ducks are coming back. And they're going to be taking over River Country Water Park Friday night, August 7th. Now, it's actually, it looks like a fun event. The folks at Lake Area United Way and the Muskogee Young Professionals are going to be hosting the first ever Duck Derby. Now, not real ducks, of course, the rubber ones. And they're going to be racing for prizes and raising some money for a great, great cause. Now, you can actually adopt a duck and get in on some of these races. You can also find out more information on how to become a sponsor, or if you want to donate a prize, you can do that as well. Head on over to the Muskogee Young Professionals Facebook page for all that information. But the first ever Duck Derby is set Friday night, August 7th at the Water Park. All right, coming up, I got some Hollywood stuff. We've got new movies coming out, movies being delayed, and a reality show has added to its cast of details. Coming up here in just a bit now, Chase Matthews and Holding It Down here on Okie Country.

0: Gary, Cowboy Casanova here on this Okie Country Thursday morning. I'm Rod. All right, not a bad-looking day in store for us today. We're going to see a partly cloudy sky, high at around a 90, but into the weekend, going to warm up a little bit more, mid to upper 90s for the next few days. All right, speaking of the weekend, don't forget, Saturday, it is your first chance to get qualified for the Ultimate Backyard Makeover. That's right, the box is back. But the only place you can see it is when we're out and about over the next couple of months. There's no pictures of it. You can't come into the studio and look at it. You have to come find us when we're out and about. And your first shot, again, is this Saturday. Going to be at the grand opening of the new J. Hodge GMC dealership at 1600 North Main Street from 11 until 1. As I mentioned, the box will be there. And your guess could be the winning one. Make sure to stop on out, and we'll see you out there. All right, we got some Hollywood stuff here quickly to get through. Oh, if I haven't mentioned it, tomorrow night, movie night at Depot Green for the entire family. Free showing of the Pixar movie, Hoppers. Movie starts at dusk, which is about 8:30 or so. All right, now we got some Hollywood stuff. Well, it looks like The Batman Part 2 is being delayed again. Now, it was supposed to have come out October of 2027, but now it has been pushed back to February of 2028. But director Matt Reeves did show off the camera test footage of the new updated bat suit. Former Congressman George Santos is joining season 5 of Fox's Special Forces, World's Toughest Test. I've seen this show. It's stupid, but I still watch it. Anyway, joining him on the cast, Candace Cameron Bure and Ruby Rose. The new season premieres September 24th. Alan Richson, who I believe is the, isn't he the Reacher guy on the TV show? I think that's who he is anyway. Alan Richson and Owen Wilson are teaming up for a new action thriller called Runner. That's going to be hitting theater September 11th. Richson plays a former soldier assigned to deliver a life-saving liver transplant to a sick child, but the mission takes a dangerous turn when a ruthless cartel targets the delivery. Wilson plays an ordinary delivery driver who gets caught up in all the chaos. The trailer for that is out now. Should do my trailer voice. In a world. Yesterday, okay, I am looking forward to this. Yesterday, Amazon MGM released a trailer for their upcoming movie, I Play Rocky, which stars Anthony Ippolito as a young Sylvester Stallone. Now, the movie traces the story behind how Stallone, he was a nobody, unknown actor, his story on how he got the original 1976 Rocky movie made. It is directed by Academy Award winner Peter Farrelly. I Play Rocky hits theaters in November. Well, yeah, there's some Hollywood news for you this morning. Yo, Adrian!
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4: A slight chance for an isolated storm Thursday into Friday, but nothing like Wednesday's coverage. Highs stay in the low 90s to finish the work week before summer heat ramps up for the upcoming weekend. Tulsa could see its first 100-degree day of the year by Monday. From the 2 News Weather Center, I'm meteorologist Annie Brown.
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Milky Country 101.7. Bailey Zimmerman stuck between a rock and a hard place. Didn't the Rolling Stones have a song by that name a bunch of years ago? Anyway, I can't think of it right now. All right. Hey, thanks for hanging. Appreciate that. I'm Ron. 90 today, mid to upper 90s for the next few days. A little bit warmer as we make our way into the weekend. All right. It has been confirmed that Tim McGraw is set to star alongside Kevin Bacon in the upcoming Hulu Southern Bastards. Now, I don't know if it's a movie or a series, but it's based on a series of graphic novels, and Tim is cast as the ruthless, corrupt high school football coach and crime lord by the name of Coach Boss. Now, I don't have a premiere date, but I would assume, I would think, that it's probably already in the can because Tim just kicked off a big tour a couple of weeks ago, which, by the way, does have a stop at the Amp in Rogers on September 12th. If I find out any more information on this, I will let you know. But in the meantime, here is Tim. It's standing room only here on OK Country. Well, hang tight. Our word of the day is coming up. Get some

0: Jennifer and Christian, collectively known as Sugarland, and down in Mississippi. Well, it's me, Ron. Appreciate you tuning me in and taking me around today. Not a bad looking day. We're going to see a high around 90 under a partly cloudy sky. Maybe a little on the humid side. Now, it is going to heat up a little bit more as we make our way into the weekend. Mid to upper 90s beginning tomorrow and actually through Monday of next week. All right, we got our word of the day today. Saturday. Speaking of the weekend, we've got a brand new show and would love for you to check it out. Saturday nights, Weekend in the Country. Now, it all begins at 6 o'clock. And for 2 hours, we're going to go back in time a little bit and spotlight one specific week between 1975 and 1999. Going to count down the top 20 songs from that week and take a look at what was going on in the world at that time. So if you can, tune us in and join us. Weekend in the Country, Saturday nights beginning at 6 o'clock. All right. We do have our word of the day to get to. Always trying to improve and increase your vocabulary by hopefully introducing a new word that you didn't know existed. I have to admit, I did not know today's word existed until about 27 minutes ago when I was looking it up. Word of the day today. Where is it? There it is. All right, word of the day today. It is a noun. That helps. Word of the day today is bibolo. Bibolo. As in, well, I sure hope the temperature be below 100 this weekend. Bibolo. That's not right, but it sounds right. Anyway, a bibolo is a small household ornament or decorative object. For example, his grandfather set up a table every week at the flea market where he sold all sorts of bibelots, from ceramic figurines to tiny blown glass sculptures. There it is. A word that I had no idea existed until about 28 minutes ago. Word of the day today is bibolo. Bibolo, bibolo, bibolo. That's fun to say, too.
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0: making our way through another Okie Country morning. Glad you're along for the ride. I'm Ron. All right, coming up on Saturday, a very special show for grandparents and parents all out there across the Okie Country listening area as Stevie and Deanne Fernandez bring their live comedy show, Being Grandparents, to the stage at the Roxy. Now, it is an 18 and over show, so leave the kids at home. Come on out and just to have a good time. And speaking of that, I actually have Stevie and Deanne on the phone this morning. Hello, you two.
1: Hey. Hi, good morning.
0: Stevie and Deanne are joining us this morning. Now, first of all, you guys are no stranger here to the Okie Country area. Let's talk about Saturday night, because this is kind of a unique thing. Yeah, a lot of, you know, single comedians do one-man shows, but I like it because you're bringing both aspects of what it's like to raise kids, especially, you know, the past, you know, 20 years or so, raising kids has changed so much. So where did this idea come from to put on the live show?
2: Well, I've done comedy for years, opening for guys like Ron White, Ronnie Carrington, and all those guys. And so when we started doing the podcast, combined the comedy that we've done from the podcast and some of my stand-up, and decided, you know, this is just too much fun, because we'd sit at dinners, and I first told Deanne, you know, we should do a show on the road. And she said, what will we talk about? I said, you know, when we sit there at dinner and we start talking to people.
1: Being grandparents. Of course.
2: Raising kids. All this stuff. But, and he's right. You know, it's changed so much. I don't know how old you are, but when my grandparents were around, they weren't expected to do anything but sit there in the corner with their Afghan of wisdom.
1: Right.
2: And do nothing.
1: Yeah, you don't have to do, you have to do that. There are a lot of classes, definitely. Parenting has changed.
2: So that's why we decided, you know, that it's time to get out there and try to, you know, merge the different generations.
1: Yeah, share some wisdom and concerns of the future.
0: Hey, where can people check you out? Are you up on the whole social media thing? You mentioned a podcast. Where can people check that out at?
1: Some video on YouTube. We have a YouTube channel. Instagram.
2: We keep pretty busy trying to entertain people and have fun, and looking forward to coming to Muskogee, because I've even, like, there was a time when I hosted the Christmas parade there.
1: Oh, that's right. I forgot about that.
2: Yeah. I used to do sideline reporting for one of the local TV stations, so I did a lot of stuff.
1: Wish I could have seen it, but I never saw it.
0: Well, I tell you what, it sounds like it is going to be a fun night. So grandparents and parents out there across the Okie Country listening area, check them out. Stevie and Deanne Fernandez, check out their videos and their podcast, and get ready, because they're bringing their live comedy show called Being Grandparents to the Roxy this Saturday night. Now, remember, it is an 18 and over show, so leave the kids at home. Come on out and join in on this very fun show.
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1: Oh, that's right. 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
0: Like a promo code kind of thing?
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0: Well, there you go. Make sure to use that.
1: Can't
0: promo
1: beat that.
0: Code.
1: You guys got to come.
0: Well, I'm looking forward to it. I'm sure a lot of parents and grandparents out there as well. Again, this Saturday night, Stevie and Deanne Fernandez bring their Being Grandparents Alive comedy show to the Roxy. Check them all out. And, of course, tickets and showtime at RoxyMuskogee.com. And make sure to use that promo code Okie Country for $5 off your ticket. Hey, guys, I know you're busy. Deanne's got to go to work. I appreciate you calling in. Travel safe, and we'll see y'all here on Saturday night.
1: Thank you. 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
8: A slight chance for an isolated storm Thursday into Friday, but nothing like Wednesday's coverage. Highs stay in the low 90s to finish the work week before summer heat ramps up for the upcoming weekend. Tulsa could see its first 100-degree day of the year by Monday. From the 2 News Weather Center, I'm meteorologist Annie Brown.
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0: Smokey Country 101.7. That's Gary taking a smoke break here on this Thursday morning. I'm Ron. All right, today, 90 for a high today. Looking ahead into the weekend, though, going to be a little bit warmer, mid to upper 90s for the next few days. Now, we got a complete forecast, a more detailed forecast from the professionals who actually know what they're doing from 2 News Weather coming up here after break. Plus, get ready to shake it and take your boots off. I've got Luke Bryan and John Party standing by. But got to remind you that Saturday, all get ready because the ultimate backyard makeover is back. And I'm coming up on Saturday. It's going to be your first chance to get qualified. The box is back. And your guess could be the winning one. Now, we're going to be out at the grand opening of the new J. Hodge GMC dealership, 1600 North Main in Muskogee, from 11 until 1 o'clock. That's the only time that you can get qualified. That's on Saturday. Would love to see you out there. Otherwise, for today, Thursday, July 16th on the old calendar, today is National Get to Know Your Customers Day. I know customers can kind of be sometimes, I'll say it, a pain in the ass, but without the customers, you're not making any money. So just do something simple and nice. Say hi to them. Ask them how they're doing. What can I do for you? Anything like that always helps. Today is also National Guinea Pig Appreciation Day. Now, not a pig, by the way, not even in the pig family, actually in the rodent family. And did you know there are records of the guinea pig going back to 5,000 BC? Originating from South America, they were raised and bred for food. And in some cases in South America, they're still used as food. Speaking of food, today is National Corn Fritter Day. National Cherry Day. Gotta tell you that one of my ex-girlfriends, she was one of those people that could tie a cherry stem with her tongue. It's the coolest thing you'll ever see. Anyway, and today is World Snake Day. There we go. Quick look at the days of four today on this Thursday, July 16th.
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4: A slight chance for an isolated storm Thursday into Friday, but nothing like Wednesday's coverage. Highs stay in the low 90s to finish the work week before summer heat ramps up for the upcoming weekend. Tulsa could see its first 100-degree day of the year by Monday. From the 2 News Weather Center, I'm meteorologist Annie Brown.
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0: down.
1: With a brand new album set to drop next Friday, that's Brantley Gilbert, Gone But Not Forgotten. Brantley's new album is going to be called Sins of the Father, and Brantley says he's going a little deeper, at least lyrically, on some of those songs. Again, that's dropping next Friday on the 24th. It's me, Ron. Thanks for hanging out. Appreciate that. All right, got to get your emails in today because I got to pick a winner and announce it tomorrow morning. Our pizza party at work. How you and your coworkers could be enjoying some of that delicious Mama Takes pizza right at your desk. Now, the email you got to send me, all it needs is where you work and how many you got on staff. Here's the address. Pizza@okiecountry1017.com. Get those emails in now. All right, time for a little history lesson today as we take a look at some things that happened on this day. July 16th, right? Yeah, July 16th. This morning, we're going to begin in the year. Hold on, I got to get to it. I only have one computer. In the year 1377, Richard II, at the age of 10, is crowned King of England, succeeding his grandfather, Edward III. On this day, in 1439, King Henry VI of England officially banned kissing. Now, he didn't do it to be a jerk or because he was lonely. He actually did it to help stop the spread of the bubonic plague. Now, it really didn't make a difference, and it was hardly enforced. But I Googled it, and you know that law is technically still in the books. Nobody decided to take it out. Anyway, on this day in 1790, Congress declares the city of Washington, D.C. as the permanent capital of the United States. Oklahoma gets a shout this morning because on this day in 1935, the first automatic parking meter in the United States installed in Oklahoma City. In 1951, on this day, the novel Catcher in the Rye by J.D. Salinger is published. I have a confession to make, and I hope my English teacher, Mr. Mortensen, isn't listening. To this day, I have not read one single page of that book. I still think it's a baseball book, to be honest with you. But I managed to get an A on the final test for it. And in some sad news, unfortunately, it was on this day in 1999 that John F. Kennedy Jr., his wife Carolyn, and sister-in-law Lauren are killed in a plane crash off the coast of Martha's Vineyard. There you go. It's a quick look at some of the things that happened on this day, July 16th, throughout the course of time. That's why we call it Today in History.
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6: A slight chance for an isolated storm Thursday into Friday, but nothing like Wednesday's coverage. Highs stay in the low 90s to finish the work week before summer heat ramps up for the upcoming weekend. Tulsa could see its first 100-degree day of the year by Monday. From the 2 News Weather Center, I'm meteorologist Annie Brown.
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Funky Country 101.7. Good morning. I'm Ryan Diamond. We're in the middle of five in a row. Going to keep it rolling right here on Okie Country 101.7.

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1: 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How you doing? I'm Ryan Diamond. 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
7: A slight chance for an isolated storm Thursday into Friday, but nothing like Wednesday's coverage. Highs stay in the low 90s to finish the work week before summer heat ramps up for the upcoming weekend. Tulsa could see its first 100-degree day of the year by Monday. From the 2 News Weather Center, I'm meteorologist Annie Brown.
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0: Okie Country 101.7. How you doing? I'm Ryan Diamond. Stick around. I've got more continuous country on the way right here on Okie Country 101.7 KTFX.
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6: A slight chance for an isolated storm Thursday into Friday, but nothing like Wednesday's coverage. Highs stay in the low 90s to finish the work week before summer heat ramps up for the upcoming weekend. Tulsa could see its first 100-degree day of the year by Monday. From the 2 News Weather Center, I'm meteorologist Annie Brown.
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5: A slight chance for an isolated storm Thursday into Friday, but nothing like Wednesday's coverage. Highs stay in the low 90s to finish the work week before summer heat ramps up for the upcoming weekend. Tulsa could see its first 100-degree day of the year by Monday. From the 2 News Weather Center, I'm meteorologist Annie Brown.
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0: 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How you doing? I'm Ryan Diamond. 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
9: A slight chance for an isolated storm Thursday into Friday, but nothing like Wednesday's coverage. Highs stay in the low 90s to finish the work week before summer heat ramps up for the upcoming weekend. Tulsa could see its first 100-degree day of the year by Monday. From the 2 News Weather Center, I'm meteorologist Annie Brown.
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Good afternoon. I'm Ryan Diamond. We're in the middle of five in a row. 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
3: A slight chance for an isolated storm Thursday into Friday, but nothing like Wednesday's coverage. Highs stay in the low 90s to finish the work week before summer heat ramps up for the upcoming weekend. Tulsa could see its first 100-degree day of the year by Monday. From the 2 News Weather Center, I'm meteorologist Annie Brown.
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0: Okie Country 101.7. How you doing? I'm Ryan Diamond. Stick around. 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
1: 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Oklahoma City Thunder basketball. They open up their run in the Vegas Summer League this evening as they are set to take on the Los Angeles Lakers. This is day two of Las Vegas Summer League action, as about half the teams began their run yesterday and the other half or so beginning their run today. Jumping over to baseball, the Texas Rangers, they beat the Angels yesterday by a 7-6 score. They're going to match up against Houston tonight. Cal Quantrill on the mound, 3-1, 3.35 ERA. The St. Louis Cardinals wrap up a five-game series against the Milwaukee Brewers, losing 4-5. They lose yesterday, 8-4. Tonight they host Atlanta. Kyle Leahy on the mound. He comes in, 7-4.
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4: A slight chance for an isolated storm Thursday into Friday, but nothing like Wednesday's coverage. Highs stay in the low 90s to finish the work week before summer heat ramps up for the upcoming weekend. Tulsa could see its first 100-degree day of the year by Monday. From the 2 News Weather Center, I'm meteorologist Annie Brown.
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4: A slight chance for an isolated storm Thursday into Friday, but nothing like Wednesday's coverage. Highs stay in the low 90s to finish the work week before summer heat ramps up for the upcoming weekend. Tulsa could see its first 100-degree day of the year by Monday. From the 2 News Weather Center, I'm meteorologist Annie Brown.
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0: 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I'm Ryan Diamond. 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

0: 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Good afternoon. I'm Ryan Diamond. 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
6: A slight chance for an isolated storm Thursday into Friday, but nothing like Wednesday's coverage. Highs stay in the low 90s to finish the work week before summer heat ramps up for the upcoming weekend. Tulsa could see its first 100-degree day of the year by Monday. From the 2 News Weather Center, I'm meteorologist Annie Brown.
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I'm Ryan Diamond. 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
3: A slight chance for an isolated storm Thursday into Friday, but nothing like Wednesday's coverage. Highs stay in the low 90s to finish the work week before summer heat ramps up for the upcoming weekend. Tulsa could see its first 100-degree day of the year by Monday. From the 2 News Weather Center, I'm meteorologist Annie Brown.
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0: Country 101.7. How you doing? I'm Ryan Diamond. Stick around. I've got more continuous country on the way right here on Okie Country 101.7 KTFX.
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Okie Country 101.7. I'm Ryan Diamond. That's a wrap for me, but not for you. My brother from the same mother, Barry Diamond, is going to make his way in. Remember, if you ain't laughing, you ain't living. Barry Diamond's up next on Okie Country.

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2: 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We have different experiences. 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
5: A slight chance for an isolated storm Thursday into Friday, but nothing like Wednesday's coverage. Highs stay in the low 90s to finish the work week before summer heat ramps up for the upcoming weekend. Tulsa could see its first 100-degree day of the year by Monday. From the 2 News Weather Center, I'm meteorologist Annie Brown.
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Karaoke Country 101.7. I do believe that's the number one song in America right now. Mr. Aldean there. Mr. Maverick here with Chris Young and Casey Musgraves.

0: Smoky Country 101.7. Holding it down. Chase Matthews, Maverick here, just holding down the fort today. Speaking of the fort, I got to say hi to Christy. Christy was one of my best friends growing up and in Fort Gibson. And she texted me last night and she said, "I cannot believe you're back on the radio where I can hear you." Yes, I am. I am booming into my beautiful hometown of Fort Gibson every afternoon. It's great to be here. All right, Cody Johnson's great song, Cowboy Like Me, coming up and play Trevor Underwood and Kane Brown and Justin Moore, who is apparently back on the road. We'll play him coming up here, too.
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5: We'll keep that slight chance of a shower in the forecast overnight into Friday morning. Morning lows upper 60s to low 70s with afternoon highs Friday back up into the low 90s. Still that chance for a few pop-up showers and storms. Stay cool and hydrated over the weekend as the heat will build mid-90s on Saturday to upper 90s on Sunday. In the 2 News Weather Center, I'm Chief Meteorologist Michael Sager.
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0: Karaoke Country 101.7. The ones that didn't make it back home. Justin right there. All right, Maverick here. So, are you ready this weekend? Are you ready to try to win that backyard makeover? Oh, my goodness. The ultimate backyard makeover is back. And we'll have your first shot to win it this Saturday. Grand opening of the new J. Hodge GMC dealership, 1600 North Main in Muskogee. The box is back, and your guest could be the winning one. Again, this Saturday, 11 to 1, grand opening of the new J. Hodge GMC dealership, 1600 North Main in Muskogee. It's going to be awesome. Good luck on Saturday. Let's get this given away this summer, and let's give it to you. All right, Jason Aldean with Kerry coming up, Florida Georgia Line, and John Party, Kenny Chesney's latest two.
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0: Karaoke Country 101.7 and just get your boots off. John Party right there. All right, Maverick here. Told you about Saturday. There's something else going on Saturday. We got Bronx and Bulls on Saturday. You know about this? Oh, this is going to be great. Hatbox Event Center. It's called the BRI. And it's going to be amazing. So that's at the Hatbox Event Center, Bronx and Bulls, this Saturday night, 8 o'clock. Tickets are only $10 for all ages. We've got all the info up on our Okie Country Facebook page. We've got info about the Ultimate Backyard Makeover. We've got everything up there. So go to our Facebook page and check all that out. By the way, Saturday 2, if you don't know, is Porter Peach Festival. Man, there's a lot happening this weekend, so get involved in it. All right, Kenny's latest. It's called Carry On. Going to play that. And Dirk's on the way, too, from Okie Country 101.7.
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6: We'll keep that slight chance of a shower in the forecast overnight into Friday morning. Morning lows upper 60s to low 70s with afternoon highs Friday back up into the low 90s. Still a chance for a few pop-up showers and storms. Stay cool and hydrated over the weekend as the heat will build mid-90s on Saturday to upper 90s on Sunday. In the 2 News Weather Center, I'm Chief Meteorologist Michael Sager.

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0: Hokie Country 101.7. Ah, there's Wagon Wheel. There's Darius. He's getting ready to come up to our area. He'll be up at the Walmart Amp in Northwest Arkansas in a couple of weeks. All right, you guys ready to spread a little positivity? All right, let's do the good stuff.
1: Yeah, man, that's the good stuff.
0: Well, members of the Vashon Island Quilt Guild in the state of Washington just completed a six-month charity project that involved hand-stitching and delivering 25 custom bed quilts to the island's main fire station. Quilters were inspired to give a boost to the hardworking firefighters to use during their overnight shifts. Each firefighter is receiving a personal quilt to use at the station and tuck away in their locker. As the Guild worked on the massive project, members shared stories of all the time that these emergency crews had rushed to help their own families and friends. Wow. The quilters, who have also made quilts for local medical centers and women's shelters, still at work, planning their next charity project. It's awesome. That's the good stuff.
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6: We'll keep that slight chance of a shower in the forecast overnight into Friday morning. Morning lows upper 60s to low 70s with afternoon highs Friday back up into the low 90s. Still a chance for a few pop-up showers and storms. Stay cool and hydrated over the weekend as the heat will build mid-90s on Saturday to upper 90s on Sunday. In the 2 News Weather Center, I'm Chief Meteorologist Michael Sager.
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0: This weekend, NASCAR heads to Atlanta, Georgia to race at the 1.54-mile Echo Park Speedway, a style of racetrack that's in a class of its own.
1: That's always the question going there now, which I think is unique. It's fun.
0: That's Ryan Blaney, and my name is Brad Gilley. Welcome to Texas Motor Speedway's Total Access Today. Before the 2022 season, Speedway Motorsports not only repaved, but they also reprofiled Echo Park Speedway in Hampton, Georgia. While the layout of the racetrack is the same from overhead, the banking in the turns has drastically changed, having been raised from 24 degrees up to 28. That meant that NASCAR actually had to change the car and put the same engine and aerodynamic package that we see at both Daytona and Talladega. The biggest difference, Echo Park Speedway is a full mile shorter, and as the track has started to age, the style of racing has also evolved as well, and teams struggle with whether or not to treat it as a drafting track or a full-blown intermediate. Here's Ryan Blaney's take.
1: Yeah, it's wearing out nicely. Definitely losing grip. It's evolved how we build cars and come there. It's always the first little bit we went there was like, okay, it's pretty much a speedway car. And now it's kind of have both parts of the realm. Like, okay, do you want to take drag out? Do you want to kind of go for more downforce and handling? What do you think is going to be good? So I like that it's wearing. I like that you have to have more off-throttle time and things like that. So I think it's good for that place.
0: NASCAR is back in 2027. 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
7: We'll keep that slight chance of a shower in the forecast overnight into Friday morning. Morning lows upper 60s to low 70s with afternoon highs Friday back up into the low 90s. Still that chance for a few pop-up showers and storms. Stay cool and hydrated over the weekend as the heat will build mid-90s on Saturday to upper 90s on Sunday. In the 2 News Weather Center, I'm Chief Meteorologist Michael Sager.

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2: I had to quit drinking because that was giving me too much anxiety. And I should be more clear. I had to quit drinking because I was an alcoholic and that was giving me anxiety. You got to be clear on that because otherwise it's confusing. People are like, drinking helps anxiety. I'm like, well, probably we drank differently than each other. You know? Some people drink and unwind. I would unravel. There's a difference. You know? Waking up covered in bruises and street signs, not as relaxing as you might think it would be, you know? I'm like, this might be a sign that it's time to stop. My friend's like, what is? I'm like, this stop sign. It's a literal sign to stop.
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10: We'll keep that slight chance of a shower in the forecast overnight into Friday morning. Morning lows, upper 60s to low 70s, with afternoon highs Friday back up into the low 90s. Still that chance for a few pop-up showers and storms. Stay cool and hydrated over the weekend as the heat will build. Mid-90s on Saturday to upper 90s on Sunday. In the 2 News Weather Center, I'm Chief Meteorologist Michael Sager.
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1: While the NFL has played in Brazil each of the last 2 years, they've never played a game in Rio de Janeiro. That's going to change moving forward this upcoming season. They are going to host a game in Rio for the first time ever. It's been announced that the Dallas Cowboys are going to be the host team for that game. That means one of their games that would have been in Dallas instead is going to be played in Rio, but they were going to have an extra home game this upcoming season anyways. It's going to be the third straight year that the NFL plays in Brazil. It's going to be the Cowboys' first international game as a home team and their first international game overall since 2014. The date and opponent for the Cowboys' game has yet to be announced. Oklahoma State Thunder basketball tomorrow. They host Houston.
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0: 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As we ride towards 6 o'clock. Coming up, more great songs on your way home right here from Oki Country 101.7. So this is going to be a lot of fun. If you don't know, this weekend we've got Bronx and Bulls coming back. It's called the BRI. 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
6: We'll keep that slight chance of a shower in the forecast overnight into Friday morning. Morning lows upper 60s to low 70s with afternoon highs Friday back up into the low 90s. Still that chance for a few pop-up showers and storms. Stay cool and hydrated over the weekend as the heat will build mid-90s on Saturday to upper 90s on Sunday. In the 2 News Weather Center, I'm Chief Meteorologist Michael Sager.
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All right, Maverick here. 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All right, Cole Swindell, Luke Combs, Blake in minutes. 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

0: 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I feel like a lady. 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

0: 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Maverick here. All right, I've received two emails this afternoon, both asking the same thing. It said, both of them said, you picked Argentina to take on France in the finals. Yes, I did. Then they went on to say, so now that France is out, Argentina or Spain? Look, Lionel Messi, oh my gosh, this guy is unbelievable. I can never go against him. So I'm taking the Argentinians on Sunday. And I have England winning the third place game, in case you're curious. I think they'll bounce back. England takes third place. We'll see. All right, Old Dominion, Case Harden, Ashley McBride, Florida Georgia Line on the way in minutes.
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7: We'll keep that slight chance of a shower in the forecast overnight into Friday morning. Morning lows upper 60s to low 70s with afternoon highs Friday back up into the low 90s. Still a chance for a few pop-up showers and storms. Stay cool and hydrated over the weekend as the heat will build mid-90s on Saturday to upper 90s on Sunday. In the 2 News Weather Center, I'm Chief Meteorologist Michael Sager.

0: 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Florida Georgia Line, Maverick here. Jelly Roll and Jason Aldean. Play Dustin Lynch coming up here. So Porter Peach Festival coming up on Saturday. That's big. We've also got a great show at the Roxy coming up on Saturday. Saturday night, this is going to be great. 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And, of course, we got something big for you Saturday, too. It is the big ultimate backyard makeover, first chance to get qualified for that. It's going to be at the new J. Hodge GMC dealership, 1600 North Main in Muskogee. So come out and enjoy it with us on Saturday. 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

0: Okie Country 101.7, Destin Lynch's Easy to Love. All right, coming up here in just a second, we're going to tell you about our big giveaway we have, our backyard makeover. Ron's going to tell you about that here in a second. I got Ella Langley and Morgan Wallen coming up and Luke Combs as well. So we told you Jason Aldean's got the number one song and he gets to hang out with Elena. Backstage Country is coming up next. Hope you have an amazing Thursday. Man, let's get into the weekend tomorrow and let's get you a ultimate backyard makeover. Here's details on that.
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7: We'll keep that slight chance of a shower in the forecast overnight into Friday morning. Morning lows upper 60s to low 70s with afternoon highs Friday back up into the low 90s. Still a chance for a few pop-up showers and storms. Stay cool and hydrated over the weekend as the heat will build mid-90s on Saturday to upper 90s on Sunday. In the 2 News Weather Center, I'm Chief Meteorologist Michael Sager.
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1: Fox News, I'm Carmen Roberts. President Trump will address the nation tonight at 9 Eastern. His focus, election conspiracy claims.
2: The speech comes as President Trump ratchets up pressure on Senate Republicans to advance this Save America Act, a strict voter ID bill. Democrats warn the president.